fuck around. 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I feel like a bust down. 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In the cut, big black truck pack sacked up. 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

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Am I even recording shit right now? 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Yeah.

Красноярск FM. Could have bought me flowers. You know I ain't been happy. Maybe call me in an hour. Do you wish it was her though?

Радио. Красноярск FM. I'm losing battles with a voice that I can fight. These streets are far from black and white. Nobody knows a thing about what's wrong with life. There's only darkness down the road. But you're the light that's shining through silver and gold. And I know I'll always be alright.

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1: Hi, I'm Paul Rudd, and welcome along to this week's Global Sessions. We got 60 minutes of the biggest dance tunes to hit the floors this week. If you're ready, turn it up. Let's go.
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Радио. 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I'm losing battles with a voice that I can fight. These streets are far from black and white. Nobody knows a thing about what's wrong with life. There's only darkness down the road. 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